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Yeah, I can finally be totally honest. It's like I'm

It's black and I'm lonely. Oh, if I could only get some sleep. 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I need to get some sleep. I